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I felt like they were. 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

0: Rarest Classics is your go-to show for a weekly hit of the best hip-hop, R&B and slow jams of yesteryear. I'll be bringing you timeless hits to vibe to every Thursday from 3 to 5pm. But you see me, I like to do things differently and play you some tunes you may have even forgotten about. Sure, we'll throw in the classics you love, but expect to hear those underrated bangers of the past that you just won't hear anywhere else. Good vibes, throwback anthems, and laid-back chatter that will make your Thursday feel like a Friday. Be sure to join me, Carrera Chanel, right here on Croydon FM. 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
1: 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I'm going to talk about Croydon. You know the thing said, this is busy signal as I watch you now. Big up. 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

SRV separation confirmed. Coming up on staging, the burnout of these twin solid rocket boosters at 2 minutes, 5 seconds. Okay.

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0: Yeah.
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0: Assassin. And you know. Let's make it happen. 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
1: You love me, you love me, you know that you love me.
0: All right, yeah, you know me, you know, and the world, no. But.

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I know you never had a love like this before. But you know, I wanna be that one for you. Yo, Tim and Bob.

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1: Nigel Farage is facing criticism after suggesting the alleged murder of Anne Widdecombe was premeditated, only to go on and say it doesn't pay yet to speculate. The Reform UK leader hit back, though, saying he was careful not to be political. A 28-year-old British man remained in custody, arrested on suspicion of murder in Rotherham. Devon and Cornwall PCC Alison Hernandez was asked if the response was surprising.
2: Well, I'm not surprised, because she was well loved. And, you know, I think one of the most interesting things about Anne is she would try anything. Doing the Strictly really raised her profile about what a lovely person she was and how funny she could be.
1: At least 27 people have been killed in a fire at a pub in Bangkok. Officials say it started at around midnight in the Thai capital and that several people were taken to hospital. An investigation into what caused the fire is now underway. More than 2,700 people are believed to have died during May and June's heatwaves. Researchers say high temperatures are associated with risks, including heat exhaustion, heat stroke, and stress on the heart and kidneys. It comes amid further warnings over the heat. Two people died over the weekend trying to help two children in the water. Sir Keir Starmer begins what's expected to be his final week as Prime Minister today, travelling to Paris for talks on Ukraine. It's as Andy Burnham, who's all but set to replace him, waits to take over. He's still the only candidate in Labour's leadership process. Less than 3% of women are accepted as egg donors. That's according to researchers at the University of Manchester. The process of egg donation takes 2 to 6 months to complete, with women taking part having psychological evaluations and daily injections. Professor Alan Pacey from the university says that's putting women off.
3: When women apply to be an egg donor, they get obviously given information about the process and what it involves and what they have to sign up for. And at that stage, many women just say, oh dear, I didn't realise it was as complicated as that.
1: And in tennis, Jannik Sinner says he's proud to have bounced back to retain his Wimbledon title. The world number one came from a sit down against French Open winner Alexander Zverev to claim his fifth major crown yesterday. That's the latest from Radio News Hub. I'm Frankie Hersein.
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1: 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Stay in touch, stay in tune. We're not going nowhere. Whenever they are late, we're always there soon. Thank you, Jaya Rice, cry down in the morning. Oh, yes, you keep us sheltered like a awning. Out there.
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2: 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Whole heap of clothes, you know the swag up top. Girl says she want roll, we'll take it up top.
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0: 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I'll be playing music you know and love, from Trenchtown to Jonestown to Tivoli. Things to listen out for is our Reggae Got Soul segment. 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
1: Nigel Farage is facing criticism after suggesting the alleged murder of Anne Widdecombe was premeditated, only to go on and say it doesn't pay yet to speculate. The Reform UK leader hit back, though, saying he was careful not to be political. A 28-year-old British man remains in custody, arrested on suspicion of murder in Rotherham. Devon and Cornwall PCC Alison Hernandez was asked if the response was surprising.
2: Well, I'm not surprised, because she was well-loved. And, you know, I think one of the most interesting things about Anne is she would try anything. Doing the Strictly really raised her profile about what a lovely person she was and how funny she could be.
1: At least 27 people have been killed in a fire at a pub in Bangkok. Officials say it started at around midnight in the Thai capital and that several people were taken to hospital. An investigation into what caused the fire is now underway. More than 2,700 people are believed to have died during May and June's heatwaves. Researchers say high temperatures are associated with risks, including heat exhaustion, heat stroke, and stress on the heart and kidneys. It comes amid further warnings over the heat. Two people died over the weekend trying to help two children in the water. Sir Keir Starmer begins what's expected to be his final week as Prime Minister today, travelling to Paris for talks on Ukraine. It's as Andy Burnham, who's all but set to replace him, waits to take over. He's still the only candidate in Labour's leadership process. Less than 3% of women are accepted as egg donors. That's according to researchers at the University of Manchester. The process of egg donation takes 2 to 6 months to complete, with women taking part having psychological evaluations and daily injections. Professor Alan Pacey from the university says that's putting women off.
3: When women apply to be an egg donor, they get obviously given information about the process and what it involves and what they have to sign up for. And at that stage, many women just say, oh dear, I didn't realise it was as complicated as that.
1: And in tennis, Jannik Sinner says he's proud to have bounced back to retain his Wimbledon title. The world number one came from a sit-down against French Open winner Alexander Zverev to claim his fifth major crown yesterday. That's the latest from Radio News Hub. I'm Frankie Hersine.
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1: Well, I'm me, Addy, you twas saying cutie, cutie. 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
1: Nigel Farage is facing criticism after suggesting the alleged murder of Anne Widdecombe was premeditated, only to go on and say it doesn't pay yet to speculate. The Reform UK leader hit back, though, saying he was careful not to be political. A 28-year-old British man remains in custody, arrested on suspicion of murder in Rotherham. Devon and Cornwall PCC Alison Hernandez was asked if the response was surprising.
2: Well, I'm not surprised, because she was well-loved. And, you know, I think one of the most interesting things about Anne is she would try anything. Doing the Strictly really raised her profile about what a lovely person she was and how funny she could be.
1: At least 27 people have been killed in a fire at a pub in Bangkok. Officials say it started at around midnight in the Thai capital and that several people were taken to hospital. An investigation into what caused the fire is now underway. More than 2,700 people are believed to have died during May and June's heatwaves. Researchers say high temperatures are associated with risks, including heat exhaustion, heat stroke, and stress on the heart and kidneys. It comes amid further warnings over the heat. Two people died over the weekend trying to help two children in the water. Sir Keir Starmer begins what's expected to be his final week as Prime Minister today, travelling to Paris for talks on Ukraine. It's as Andy Burnham, who's all but set to replace him, waits to take over. He's still the only candidate in Labour's leadership process. Less than 3% of women are accepted as egg donors. That's according to researchers at the University of Manchester. The process of egg donation takes 2 to 6 months to complete, with women taking part having psychological evaluations and daily injections. Professor Alan Pacey from the university says that's putting women off.
3: When women apply to be an egg donor, they get obviously given information about the process and what it involves and what they have to sign up for. And at that stage, many women just say, oh dear, I didn't realise it was as complicated as that.
1: And in tennis, Jannik Sinner says he's proud to have bounced back to retain his Wimbledon title. The world number one came from a sit down against French Open winner Alexander Zverev to claim his fifth major crown yesterday. That's the latest from Radio News Hub. I'm Frankie Hersine.
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toughest, the oldest, chilly as if his name was Usher. But I'm still riding them lacks, making them G stacks, and got them corn rolls to the back. I ain't really trying to be picky, but if you give me something, it's got to be the sticky. Green by the ounces, Lolo's bouncing, Sandy Faye and Annie Mae kissing on my couchin'. 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This year we ain't the thousands, we playing with millions like a fly as a falcon. Pull up to the doggy dog palace with a car full of cookie grits like Alice.

0: rims is running on the side.
1: They're riding on the side.
0: Yeah, they running on the side. 3 14-inch rims is running on the side.
1: They're riding on the side.
0: Yeah, they running on the side. 3 14-inch rims is running on the side.
1: They're riding on the side.
0: Yeah, they running on the side. 3 14-inch rims is running on the side.
1: They're riding on the side.
0: Yeah, they running on the side. Take two and pass it. It will not burn you from the Long Beach Chronicles to the Wall Street Journal. They all know the G with the Cutlass Coupe. Ask Bill Gates.
1: Yeah, I know the homie Snoop.
0: Yeah, I'm straight.

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You don't wanna catch a body. You came here to party. Now that's what you should do. Now where's my baby boo? Ooh.

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1: 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I'm going to talk about Croydon. You know the thing said, this is busy signal as I watch you now. Big up. Keep the music blasting.
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1: Nigel Farage is facing criticism after suggesting the alleged murder of Anne Widdecombe was premeditated, only to go on to say it doesn't pay to speculate. The Reform UK leader hit back, though, saying he was careful not to be political. A 28-year-old British man remains in custody, arrested on suspicion of murder in Rotherham. Devon and Cornwall PCC Alison Hernandez was asked if the response to her death was surprising.
2: Well, I'm not surprised because she was well loved. And, you know, I think one of the most interesting things about Anne is she would try anything. Doing the Strictly really raised her profile about what a lovely person she was and how funny she could be.
1: Elsewhere today, Sam Neill has died at the age of 78. The New Zealand actor, best known for his role in Jurassic Park and Peaky Blinders, was said to have died while surrounded by family in Sydney. His family say his loss was sudden and unexpected, but that he passed with the dignity that has characterised his whole life. At least 27 people have been killed in a fire at a pub in Bangkok. Officials say it started at around midnight in the Thai capital. An investigation into what caused the fire is now underway. The Hillsborough law aimed at improving accountability in public office looks set to clear the House of Commons this week. It would force public officials and authorities to act transparently when investigations and inquiries take place. Less than 3% of women are accepted as egg donors. That's according to researchers at the University of Manchester. The process of egg donation takes months to complete and includes psychological evaluations and daily injections. Professor Alan Pacey from the university says that's putting women off.
3: When women apply to be an egg donor, they get obviously given information about the process and what it involves and what they have to sign up for. And at that stage, many women just say, oh dear, I didn't realise it was as complicated as that.
1: And listening figures for Wonderwall, England's unofficial anthem for the World Cup, have increased by more than a half this weekend. It's become the go-to song for fans and players to sing along to after a win. Since England's quarterfinal victory over Norway, the track recorded a 51% increase in listens compared to the previous day. For On Radio News Hub, I'm Frankie Hairsign.
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0: of yesteryear. I'll be bringing you timeless hits to vibe to every Thursday from 3 to 5pm. But you see me, I like to do things differently and play you some tunes you may have even forgotten about. Sure, we'll throw in the classics you love, but expect to hear those underrated bangers of the past that you just won't hear anywhere else. Good vibes, throwback anthems, and laid-back chatter that will make your Thursday feel like a Friday. Be sure to join me, Carrera Chanel, right here on Croydon FM. 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

0: Carreras Classics is your go-to show for a weekly hit of the best hip-hop, R&B and slow jams of yesteryear. I'll be bringing you timeless hits to vibe to every Thursday from 3 to 5pm. But you see me, I like to do things differently and play you some tunes you may have even forgotten about. Sure, we'll throw in the classics you love, but expect to hear those underrated bangers of the past that you just won't hear anywhere else. Good vibes, throwback anthems, and laid-back chatter that will make your Thursday feel like a Friday. Be sure to join me, Carrera Chanel, right here on Croydon FM. 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
1: Nigel Farage is facing criticism after suggesting the alleged murder of Anne Widdecombe was premeditated, only to go on to say it doesn't pay to speculate. The Reform UK leader hit back, though, saying he was careful not to be political. A 28-year-old British man remains in custody, arrested on suspicion of murder in Rotherham. Devon and Cornwall PCC Alison Hernandez was asked if the response to her death was surprising.
2: Well, I'm not surprised because she was well loved. And, you know, I think one of the most interesting things about Anne is she would try anything. Doing the Strictly really raised her profile about what a lovely person she was and how funny she could be.
1: Elsewhere today, Sam Neill has died at the age of 78. The New Zealand actor, best known for his role in Jurassic Park and Peaky Blinders, was said to have died while surrounded by family in Sydney. His family say his loss was sudden and unexpected, but that he passed with the dignity that has characterised his whole life. At least 27 people have been killed in a fire at a pub in Bangkok. Officials say it started at around midnight in the Thai capital. An investigation into what caused the fire is now underway. The Hillsborough law aimed at improving accountability in public office looks set to clear the House of Commons this week. It would force public officials and authorities to act transparently when investigations and inquiries take place. Less than 3% of women are accepted as egg donors. That's according to researchers at the University of Manchester. The process of egg donation takes months to complete and includes psychological evaluations and daily injections. Professor Alan Pacey from the university says that's putting women off.
3: When women apply to be an egg donor, they get obviously given information about the process and what it involves and what they have to sign up for. And at that stage, many women just say, oh dear, I didn't realise it was as complicated as that.
1: And listening figures for Wonderwall, England's unofficial anthem for the World Cup, have increased by more than a half this weekend. It's become the go-to song for fans and players to sing along to after a win. Since England's quarterfinal victory over Norway, the track recorded a 51% increase in listens compared to the previous day. For On Radio News Hub, I'm Frankie Hairsine.
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1: 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Big things are going, more fire. How you mean? Where me born and me grow in a London. Big up our jungle is massive.
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2: 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We're not going nowhere. Whenever they are late, we're always there soon. Thank you, Jaya Rice, Croydon in the morning. Oh, yes, you keep us sheltered like a awning. Out there.
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1: Nigel Farage is facing criticism after suggesting the alleged murder of Anne Widdecombe was premeditated, only to go on to say it doesn't pay to speculate. The Reform UK leader hit back, though, saying he was careful not to be political. A 28-year-old British man remains in custody, arrested on suspicion of murder in Rotherham. Devon and Cornwall PCC Alison Hernandez was asked if the response was surprising.
2: No, I'm not surprised, because she was well loved, and you know, I think one of the most interesting things about Anne is she would try anything. Doing the Strictly really raised her profile about what a lovely person she was and how funny she could be.
1: The government is preparing to change the law in a bid to deport Rochdale grooming gang leader Shabir Ahmed. Home Secretary Shabana Mahmood is expected to announce plans to close a legal loophole that currently prevents his removal from the UK, despite him being stripped of British citizenship. Glasgow Central Station has fully reopened after the last exclusion zone was removed, 4 months on from the major Union Street fire. The remaining station entrances on Union Street and Gordon Street are set to reopen on Friday. Less than 3% of women are accepted as egg donors. That's according to a study by the University of Manchester, who found that only 2.5% of applicants completed the rigorous screening process. Alan Pacey is a professor at the university, and he says more women should apply to be donors.
3: We simply don't have enough eggs available to allow every woman that needs to use an egg in her IVF treatment to be able to do so. So the ultimate ambition is to raise the number of women that ultimately apply and ultimately get accepted as egg donors.
1: And Yannick Sinner says he's proud to have bounced back to retain his Wimbledon title. The world number one came from a set down against French Open winner Alexander Zverev to claim his fifth major crown. That's the latest from Radio News Hub. I'm Dave Cronin.
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1: South London, are you ready? 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
1: Nigel Farage is facing criticism after suggesting the alleged murder of Anne Widdecombe was premeditated, only to go on to say it doesn't pay to speculate. The Reform UK leader hit back, though, saying he was careful not to be political. A 28-year-old British man remains in custody, arrested on suspicion of murder in Rotherham. Devon and Cornwall PCC Alison Hernandez was asked if the response was surprising.
2: No, I'm not surprised because she was well loved, and you know, I think one of the most interesting things about Anne is she would try anything. Doing the Strictly really raised her profile about what a lovely person she was and how funny she could be.
1: The government is preparing to change the law in a bid to deport Rochdale grooming gang leader Shabir Ahmed. Home Secretary Shabana Mahmood is expected to announce plans to close a legal loophole that currently prevents his removal from the UK, despite him being stripped of British citizenship. Glasgow Central Station has fully reopened after the last exclusion zone was removed, 4 months on from the major Union Street fire. The remaining station entrances on Union Street and Gordon Street are set to reopen on Friday. Less than 3% of women are accepted as egg donors. That's according to a study by the University of Manchester, who found that only 2.5% of applicants completed the rigorous screening process. Alan Pacey is a professor at the university, and he says more women should apply to be donors.
3: We simply don't have enough eggs available to allow every woman that needs to use an egg in her IVF treatment to be able to do so. So the ultimate ambition is to raise the number of women that ultimately apply and ultimately get accepted as egg donors.
1: And Yannick Sinner says he's proud to have bounced back to retain his Wimbledon title. The world number one came from a set down against French Open winner Alexander Zverev to claim his fifth major crown. That's the latest from Radio News Hub. I'm Dave Cronin.
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2: Nigel Farage is facing criticism after suggesting the alleged murder of Anne Widdecombe was premeditated, only to go on to say it doesn't pay to speculate. The Reform UK leader hit back, though, saying he was careful not to be political. A 28-year-old British man remains in custody, arrested on suspicion of murder in Rotherham. Devon and Cornwall PCC Alison Hernandez was asked if the response was surprising.
3: No, I'm not surprised, because she was well loved, and you know, I think one of the most interesting things about Anne is she would try anything. Doing the Strictly really raised her profile about what a lovely person she was and how funny she could be.
2: The government is preparing to change the law in a bid to deport Rochdale grooming gang leader Shabir Ahmed. Home Secretary Shabana Mahmood is expected to announce plans to close a legal loophole that currently prevents his removal from the UK, despite him being stripped of British citizenship. Glasgow Central Station has fully reopened after the last exclusion zone was removed, 4 months on from the major Union Street fire. The remaining station entrances on Union Street and Gordon Street are set to reopen on Friday. Less than 3% of women are accepted as egg donors. That's according to a study by the University of Manchester, who found that only 2.5% of applicants completed the rigorous screening process. Alan Pacey is a professor at the university, and he says more women should apply to be donors.
4: We simply don't have enough eggs available to allow every woman that needs to use an egg in her IVF treatment to be able to do so. So the ultimate ambition is to raise the number of women that ultimately apply and ultimately get accepted as egg donors.
2: And Yannick Sinner says he's proud to have bounced back to retain his Wimbledon title. The world number one came from a set down against French Open winner Alexander Zverev to claim his fifth major crown. That's the latest from Radio News Hub. I'm Dave Cronin.
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1: 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You know the thing said, this is busy signal as I watch now. 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
1: South London, are you ready? Full House Bingo Brunch is celebrating its second anniversary on Saturday the 18th of July at the Prince of Wales Brixton. 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
3: That is right, locked into Croydon FM. It is 3 p.m. time for the Monday Mishmash with yours truly is Sophia for you for the next 2 hours on Croydon FM. Mix of jazz, soul, R&B, hip-hop and everything in between coming your way. It's going to be a beautiful show. Olivia Dean to kick us off though with White Trainers.

Olivia Dean there with White Trainers, a beautiful track that dropped back in 2019 on the project OK Love You Bye. But welcome to the Monday Mishmash. Of course, like I said, every Monday, 3 till 5pm, you know where it is. It is on the Monday Mishmash you want to be with me, Sophia, taking you through 2 beautiful hours, soul, R&B, jazz, hip-hop and everything in between. And we connect all around the world through music, but also through food. And that's why I share with you not just a mix of genres every single Monday, but also a food for thought, one specific food that we dive into and just take a moment of thought for. And as you know, with every show, I give you 3 clues for the food for thought of the week, and then we lead up into it, the big reveal. And we get the big reveal after I've shared with you 2 tracks I select every single week, my 2 timeless tunes, 2 tracks that have been ringing around my brain recently, and I want to make sure they've been sent your way. 2 amazing artists as well. We've got Sasha Keeble, and we've also got Shretta for you on these 2 timeless tunes. Have a little guess if you think you know what track I've selected as timeless in my eyes and maybe in yours. But as you know, with the Monday Mishmash, that mix of music, you have timeless tunes at the start of the show, those 2 tracks that are timeless to me. They may be released way back or released just yesterday. Either way, they'll live with me forever, forever, forever, and I'm sure the same for you. And then after timeless tunes, we have that reveal, food for thought, diving into that specific food and just understanding how far our food has traveled to get to our plates today. And at the end of the show, very special time, because we look at the new notes section. This is where I share with you the brand new tracks that have dropped over the past couple of weeks to make sure you're kept in the loop and you're not missing out. And these new notes are actually quite a few that are from projects that you can dive into right now. Amazing projects too, from very, very talented artists. So make sure you keep it locked till the end of the show so you do not miss on those new notes selection tracks. For now though, back into the mishmash. We're going to go with this one from V-Band, Katie Tupper, the Soulmate Collective. This is Gold Chain.

Beautiful one there, Gold Chain, V-Band, Katie Tupper and the Soulmate Collective. Jumping into the third track of the Monday Mishmash now, this is Kiane, Pashakuti, Young Vishnu and Sio Patra.

Young Vishnu and Cleopatra. We are three tracks deep into the Monday Mishmash. And much more music to go. And as I mentioned, we don't just connect through music here, we connect through food. And with the Monday Mishmash, we have food for thought. And I said earlier, I give you three clues on the lead up to food for thought. So this is your first official clue for this week's food for thought. And it is that it contains dairy. Now, we've talked about many different foods on food for thought. We talked about spices. We've talked about humble vegetables. We've talked about main dishes and little side dishes to give them that recognition. Today's food for thought contains dairy. There are many foods in the world that contain dairy. So this is not a nice... Well, I think it is a nice first clue, but some people will call it out and be like, nah, that's too hard. But I think it whittles it down quite significantly. It contains dairy. The second clue, I think, will whittle it down all the way. And the guesses should be flying my way. And to send in your guesses, send them to my socials at Safia Dunya on Instagram and X. That is SafiaDunya. You can send in as many guesses as you like. I may even give you a bonus clue if I'm feeling generous. But the first clue you have, official clue, is it contains dairy. Keep an ear out for the other two clues, of course. Three clues in total. Your first clue, it contains dairy. And that is this week's food for thought. The reveal will be after we've heard the two timeless tunes I've selected for this week. And we're only one track away from hearing those two timeless tunes. And I might even give you your second clue. But after this next track, we'll go into timeless tunes. Enjoy them. They'll be spinning around your brain for a little while after. And then, of course, let me know what tunes, what tracks do you love and are timeless to you. And maybe it'll be featured on the next Monday Mishmash. You can get in contact with me on my socials at Safia Dunya. And, of course, send those guesses my way. This week's food for thought contains dairy. This next track now is one of my favourites from Rory. It also features Dram and Alex Isley. It's I Want You, But You'll Never Know.

fury, drum, and the stunning vocals of Alex Isley. That is I Want You, But You'll Never Know. On to the Times Tunes now, but before this track we just heard, I gave you the first clue for this week's Food for Thought. And you know what? I'll give you the second clue, because I told you the first clue is that it contains dairy. But the second clue now will help you whittle it down all the way. And then the third and final clue should hopefully kind of just subtly reveal it to you. But this week's Food for Thought is also from Greece. What food do you know that is from Greece and it contains dairy? Have a little think, and don't forget you can send in as many guesses as you like to me. There's no such thing as too many, because there will be that one answer that you will send, the one correct guess that will come my way. And if you don't get the correct guess, then don't worry, because all will be revealed after you've gone through these Times Tunes. So far though, you know that it contains dairy and it is from Greece. Third and final clue will come after we've gone through these beautiful Times Tunes. And for the first one, I mentioned the artists already, Sasha Keeble and Shretta. So we're going to kick it off with a track from Sasha Keeble. And Sasha has been all up everywhere this year because of her projects that have come out and just stunning performances. So this is from her EP way back, I think it was 2019, and it was the EP titled Man. And it was one which she released independently. She got to put her full creativity on it. And she really drew from her own experiences within this and just put her full emotion into it. And I feel like whenever Sasha Keeble sings, you really do feel every single ounce of emotion she pours. And this song is definitely one of them. This is a track which is one of my favorites. It's called Under Your Skin. And when she hits the highs, when she goes to her deep notes, oh my goodness, it's so stunning. This is one of my favorites from Sasha Keeble. Under Your Skin from the EP back in 2019, Man. And it's a track that just really shows how South London R&B she is, focusing on unfiltered storytelling and just processing heartbreak in real time. This is the one, the only, My Timeless Tune, a track I think will last beyond the end of time. Sasha Keeble with Under Your Skin.

Asha Keyboard. I'm telling you, her range is insane. Only the OGs will know that EP, man. Make sure you jump in the rest of Sasha Keeble's discography, though. It is stunning, and she's collaborated with some amazing artists as well recently, so make sure you tune in. That is a timeless tune for me, a track I think will last beyond the end of time. On to the second one now. As I said, I share two with you every single week, and this track here is from Shretta, and it's a track that honestly... the song itself embodies just enjoying the moment, relaxing and riding the wave of life with like a nice, easy, confident energy. And that song is really what this does, because it's called Cruise, and it was released back in 2019 as well, same year as Sasha Keeble's EP. And maybe there's something about that year, who knows? But these two tracks are definitely timeless to me. This one here is timeless because I will put it on whenever, wherever, when I just want to relax, but with a little bit of pep in my step. This one here is Cruise from Shretta. Final timeless tune. And then the final clue will be on your way. Keep it locked.

Your final clue for food for thought will be after one more track. We've heard those times choose now. The final clue will be on its way. So far, you know it contains dairy and you know it is from Greece. Nobody's got it correct yet. Send in your guesses. Keep them coming. That is this week's food for thought. It contains dairy and it is from Greece. But those were the times tunes of this week. Under Your Skin from Sasha Keyboard and Cruise from Shetta. Let me know if they're now timeless for you. And of course, also let me know on my socials at Sophia Dinya if you have any timeless tunes of your own, ones that will live with you forever and ever. This one right here now is LaTanya Alberto with Sunrise.

0: Sick.
1: LaTanya Alberto there with Sunrise, and your final clue is now about to be delivered. So far, you know, for this week's food for thought, it is a food that contains dairy, and it is from Greece. Your third and final clue now should whittle it down, because it's not a main dish, it's not a spice, it's not a vegetable. It indeed is a dip. What dips do you know that are from Greece that contain dairy? Very famous dip. I've had a lot of it recently as I went over to Greece for a little holiday, and it is so good when you have it there compared to when you buy it in a supermarket. But I'm going to actually challenge myself to try and make it at home fresh, because it's very easy to make, very easy components. And of course, you'll learn more about it when we get to the food for thought section of the big reveal and dive into this week's food and understand how it came to our plates today. But this is a food, it's specifically a dip that contains dairy, and it is from Greece. Send your guesses in, of course, to my socials at Sophia Dunya on Instagram and X. But you can also send in the tracks you've been enjoying the most for this show so far, as well as your guesses to the studio phone line on WhatsApp. That is 07494696978. Make sure you send in all your guesses, because we are only two tracks away now from the reveal. So if you don't know what it is, don't worry, it'll come your way. We're going to go into a track now from Moonchild. This is Too Good.

crispy vocals of Moonchild with Too Good. That is off of the album Star Fruit. Make sure you jump into that one. Great features on there as well, like Rhapsody. I'm going to go into another track now before we have the reveal for this week's Food for Thought. You know, so far it is a dip. It contains dairy and it is from Greece. What could this week's Food for Thought be? Will be revealed after we hear from John Rakai as he goes Borderline.

Jordan Rakai here. Listen, today we're playing a lot of South London talent. And in the new notes, there will be more South London talent. So make sure you keep it tuned to the end of the show where I share with you the new notes selection, where I'm going to give you tracks that are dropped across the last couple of weeks to make sure you're kept in the loop and not missing out. And some projects as well associated with those tracks that you can dive into. But the time has come. I gave you all three clues for this week's food for thought. I told you that it contains dairy. It is from Greece and it is a dip. So if you are someone that guessed tzatziki, then you indeed are correct. And forgive me for my pronunciation. I feel like every time I say this dip, I say it differently. But tzatziki, if you don't know what it is a traditional Greek yogurt-based dip and sauce made with strained yogurt, cucumber, garlic, olive oil, and herbs such as dill or mint. It's cool, creamy, and refreshing, and it is one of the most recognizable accompaniments in Greek cuisine. Commonly served with grilled meats, gyros, pita bread, and meze. It is so divine, and it is one of my favorite dips, especially after having it fresh in Greece. I'm like, I've got to make this at home because it's made of just a few components that you can really easily put together.

Tzatziki and Turkish tzatzik differ in texture and also in preparation, and Greek tzatziki is generally much thicker due to the use of strained yogurt and also grated cucumber, giving it a much thicker consistency. So that is this week's food for thought. It is tzatziki, a beautiful dip that I encourage you to try in this heat with some lovely grilled meats. We're going to dive into the history and the origins of tzatziki, as well as how it traveled around the world and the different types of tzatziki that you can find too. Let me know if you've had tzatziki before. If you have, what have you had it with? Have you just had it like that with some warm pita bread, or my favorite way, with some grilled meats? Let me know. And then, of course, we'll dive more into this week's food for thought after two more tracks. We're going to go to a track now from Hablop Brown. This is She Said.

Pablo Brown there with She Said, and you heard that guitar in the back there. We're going to go on to a track that has more guitar in it, just in the same way. This is Better Give You Up from French Kiwi Juice.

0: French kiwi juice with Better Give You Up. If you get a chance, definitely check out some of his videos. When you see the way he works with all of his instruments, it's so impressive. We are talking about this week's food for thought right now, which is tzatziki. I'll let you know a little bit about the name and how it's similar to a Turkish dip known as tzatzik, but is quite different, specifically in texture. But how did tzatziki come to be? So tzatziki originated in Greece, we know this. And although similar yogurt and cucumber sauces have existed across the Eastern Mediterranean, the Balkans, and the Middle East for centuries, it is believed to have evolved from ancient yogurt-based dishes that spread through trade and the influence of the Ottoman Empire on Greece. And Greek cuisine really developed its own distinctive version using thick, strained yogurt, cucumber, garlic, olive oil, and fresh herbs. So today, tzatziki is a staple of Greek households and restaurants, and it's become popular all around the world. But then how did it come from Greece to us over in the UK or even everywhere else in the world? Now, Greek immigrants, of course, introduced tzatziki to many countries throughout the 20th century. And its popularity grew alongside the international success of Greek cuisine and dishes such as gyros, which tzatziki is used within, as well as souvlaki, which you also traditionally serve alongside tzatziki. And in the UK, tzatziki became widely recognised through Greek restaurants, supermarkets and the increasing popularity of Mediterranean diets. Today it is readily available in supermarkets and is very commonly served as both a dip and a sauce. And as I mentioned, you can make it at home too, and it tastes so much better than when you buy it in the store. I'll let you know a bit about the different types of tzatziki in which you can find or make, as well as how you can make it at home, and then later on some of the uses for tzatziki and a few quick facts to round us off. This is this week's food for thought for the Monday Mishmash tzatziki. And I think dips in general are really underrated all across the world. Sometimes, you know, you have a little bit of ketchup with your chips. You want a little bit of mayo here and there, and you just kind of dollop it on. I don't think about where did this come from? What was the first instance of this being made, being eaten? And what story does this food tell us? And that's what food for thought is all about. It's about taking appreciation, a moment of thought for the food that we may be overlooking. We've talked about beautiful spices like cinnamon before, which have a very complex old ancient story, and we've looked at beautiful fruits like lychees, which actually have an ode to love and romance if we look back on those stories. If you miss any single Monday Mishmash, you know what to do. You can jump back on mixcloud.com/CorinneFM to listen back to any show. And of course, if you just want to run it back and relive the food for thought, then do the same. mixcloud.com/CorinneFM to run up any show if you missed it or you just want to reload it. That is this week's food for thought. It is tzatziki. We're going to talk more about it in a moment, but for now we're going to go to a quick news break, a few ads, and then back into the Monday Mishmash with some beautiful music.
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2: Police say the murder of veteran politician Anne Widdecombe is now being treated as an act of terrorism. Our reporter Holly Hughes has the latest.
3: Counter-terrorism officers have taken over the investigation into the death of former Conservative Minister Anne Widdecombe. Police say new information and evidence uncovered during the inquiry has led to the case being reclassified as a terrorism investigation. A 28-year-old man has been rearrested on suspicion of the commission, preparation or instigation of acts of terrorism, and remains in custody. Officers say they're pursuing multiple lines of inquiry to establish a motive and are appealing for anyone with information to come forward.
2: The government is preparing to change the law in a bid to deport Rochdale grooming gang leader Shabir Ahmed. Home Secretary Shabana Mahmood is expected to announce plans to close a legal loophole that currently prevents his removal from the UK, despite him being stripped of British citizenship. A study by the University of East Anglia has found that digital therapy has improved mental health conditions among dementia carers. The study was conducted on family carers who were suffering from anxiety and depression. Naoko Kishida, a dementia professor, says the digital therapy is supporting carers through their own struggles.
4: We help family carers to step back and embrace those difficult thoughts and emotions rather than fighting or struggling with them. A lot of the family carers tend to repeatedly think about the things that happened in the past or worry about the things that might happen in the future. So we help family carers to bring their attention back to the present moment.
2: And listening figures for Wonderwall, England's unofficial anthem for the World Cup, have increased by more than half this weekend. It's become the go-to song for fans and players to sing along to after a win. Since England's quarter-final victory over Norway, the track recorded a 51% increase in listens than the previous day. That's the latest from Radio News Hub. I'm Dave Cronin.
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1: Here at Croydon FM, we're on the lookout for DJs and presenters. 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

The stunning Sophie Faith there. We're going to jump over to Clear Soul now with Miss Romantic. You're locked into the Monday Mishmash right now. Every Monday, 3 till 5 p.m. with me, Sophia. We're at the halfway point of those beautiful 2 hours that we have every single Monday. Like I said, soul, R&B, jazz, hip-hop, everything in between coming your way. We are connecting through music, but also through food, because we're talking about this week's food for thought, which is tzatziki from Greece, a beautiful yogurt-based dip. Talking more about that after this next one now from Clear Soul. This is Miss Romantic.

this romantic there from the one, the only Cleo Soul, off of her stunning album that is Heaven. This was back when she dropped like one album in September, which is Heaven, and then the second album in October, which was Gold. Two stunning albums. If you have not heard of Cleo Soul yet, definitely jump into her music. Absolutely stunning. On to the next music now, very soon, but right now we're talking about this week's food for thought, which is tzatziki. I've let you know a bit about why it got its name, also the history of it, how it came to the UK, but what about the different types and variations of tzatziki, and how can you make a tzatziki? Now, we know the main components of it, and if we go to the traditional Greek tzatziki, it is made with that strained Greek yogurt. And something I learned recently about Greek yogurt, I had a conversation with my dad about it, because you go to some place, it says like Greek style yogurt, it says authentic Greek yogurt, or it's just like yogurt, right? Natural yogurt. And Greek yogurt, for it to be called Greek yogurt, it actually has to be made in Greece. So you might see like Greek style yogurt. They may use the same culture used in general Greek yogurt, but it's not made in Greece. And that's why it can't be called Greek yogurt. But all of these yogurts you see that made Greek yogurt, they use a specific culture to make the yogurt, but also they're usually made in Greece and then packaged and then brought over. So a little fun side fact for you there. But traditional tzatziki is made with strained Greek yogurt, cucumber, which is usually grated, garlic, olive oil, vinegar sometimes, and you've got lemon juice and dill. So that is the traditional Greek tzatziki. Very simple components: that strained Greek yogurt, cucumber, garlic, olive oil, the vinegar or the lemon juice, and then dill as well. You can, though, get minty tzatziki, and that's simply just using fresh mint instead of, or even alongside dill. You can even get lemon tzatziki, which just adds in extra lemon juice for a brighter flavor. It works really well when you're having it alongside some carbs. So when you're having it with the pita, the bread, that's when the lemon tzatziki really shines. And then you can have also spicy tzatziki. This is as simple as just adding in some chili flakes, or if you like, some fresh chili into the tzatziki. And if you are dairy intolerant, there are other alternatives. There's vegan tzatziki as well, or you can use plant-based yogurt alternatives to create tzatziki. But there are also regional variations, as we've seen and we've talked about all the food for thoughts we've explored. Depending on where you are in the world, or we are specifically in this case in Greece, and the local ingredients, there'll be variations depending on what is readily available. So some recipes use vinegar instead of lemon juice, while others include extra herbs or omit them entirely. So that is tzatziki and the types and variations in which you can find them. So how could you make it at home? Briefly, all you got to do is grate up some cucumber and squeeze out as much moisture as possible. You don't really want the water from the cucumber going within the yogurt. It will not be great. It will end up being quite soupy and running around. So grate that cucumber and squeeze it out in a muslin cloth or just with your bare hands. And then you combine that with thick strained Greek yogurt. Add in some crushed garlic, or if you want some garlic powder to save time, drizzle over some olive oil, vinegar or lemon juice, depending on your preference, and then salt and pepper, depending on your preference again, in terms of the amount, and then some fresh dill, or if you want the minty kind, add in some mint as well. And the key thing here, obviously doing that, mixing the yogurt, it makes it a little bit warm, not as set. So you want to chill it before serving, just to allow the flavors to develop and really soak in. And that is as simple as it is to make tzatziki. You may have recently bought it from the supermarket and thought, oh, simple, just for a couple £3, I'm going to buy it. But really, you can make it even cheaper, a whole load more at home, and also to your own specific taste preferences, making it more lemony, more minty, less garlicky, or a little bit spicy, whatever you like. Like I say with every single food we explore, maybe you don't like that specific dish, but try it, make it at home and add your own spin to it. Maybe you'll find the next best rendition of it. That is this week's food for thought, tzatziki. I'm going to let you know more about it, specifically the uses of tzatziki, and as well as the facts to round off this week's food for thought. Let me know what foods you want me to dive into as well. Every single week we explore from spices, humble vegetables, to main dishes, to side dishes and dips like today. Let me know the favorite foods that you have, and I'll do the investigation into it every single week with Food for Thought on the Monday Mishmash. We're gonna go to a track now from the beautiful Lizzie Burchie. This is Don't Get Ahead of Yourself.

We're going to keep it smooth now from Lizzie Bertschy to a track from DeMay, and it's called Ain't It Easy.

Ain't Easy from Domay. And you haven't heard her recent track Steppers. You need to play that one. Whole different vibe to this track here from Domay, but it is one you need to listen to. That is Steppers from Domay. But this track right here was Ain't Easy. We're finishing off this week's Food for Thought now because it is almost time for this week's New Notes selection, where I share with you some brand new tracks that have dropped across the last couple of weeks to make sure you're kept in the loop and you're not missing out on these amazing artists that are dropping some new music and even some new projects that you can dive into. For now though, like I said, rounding off this week's Food for Thought, we've been talking about tzatziki and how is it used. Now, it is a dip, so obviously it is used as a tip, and it's used predominantly when you have gyros, which is like the wrap that's very popular in Greece. We have like the doner meat as well as some chips, some salad inside, and you also have tzatziki within there, as well as sometimes people put hummus and other dips as well within a gyros, but also alongside souvlaki, some grilled meats. And it can also just be used as part of a meze platter, a dip for whatever you would get in a meze, like the pita bread, or if you got alongside some roasted vegetables, even as a salad dressing. Some people change the way you use it and they will put it on top of like baked potatoes, it has been heard to be done, or even spread on pizzas after baking to give it a slight creaminess rather than cheese. But what about tzatziki are some little quick facts that we can learn. Now, we've learned that tzatziki is traditionally made using strained Greek yogurt, and that gives it its thick, creamy consistency. And another one is removing excess water from the cucumber. That is what helps prevent the dip from becoming watery. And garlic, even though you may not like it or you may want it reduced, it really is one of the defining ingredients, although amount varies from family to family. And fresh dill is also the most common herb in Greece, though mint is also widely used, which is why there is that minty version of tzatziki. And as I mentioned earlier, tzatziki is almost always served chilled, making it especially popular during the hot Mediterranean summer. So there's no excuse for you to not be trying it today on this insane heat we have been having for the last running weeks. And there are similar yogurt-based dishes that exist across Turkey, the Balkans, and the Middle East, each with its own unique variation, but tzatziki is its own, specifically in terms of its texture and that thickness. And despite often being used as a dip internationally, in Greece it is just as commonly served as a sauce alongside grilled meats, not just as a dip. So overall, I guess we've learned that tzatziki is a refreshing Greek yogurt-based dip and sauce that perfectly balances that creamy, tangy and garlicky flavours. And with roots in centuries-old Mediterranean culinary traditions, it has become an essential part of Greek cuisine and also a favourite around the world, definitely one of mine. And whether it's served with gyros, grilled meats, vegetables, or simply enjoyed with just beautiful warm pita bread, tzatziki remains one of the most versatile and iconic Greek condiments. That was this week's Food for Thought. Like I said, any food you want me to dive into and investigate, you can get in touch with me on my socials at Safia Dunya on Instagram and X. That is SafiaDunya. That is this week's Food for Thought, tzatziki. We're going to go into one more track now, and then we will have arrived at the brand new music coming your way, the New Notes selection. Some lovely tracks that have dropped across the last couple of weeks that I'm keeping you in the loop for. For now though, before we get there, Madison Ryan Ward with Slowly.

0: Madison Ryan Ward there with Slowly. We are now at the time.
1: Brand new!
0: That is correct. A brand new track's now dropping your way. And you know what? Today is a very special New Note selection because we don't have just one, not two, but we have three artists that have dropped new music recently that have all been on the Monday Mishmash before in an interview. And you, of course, can listen back to any interview on the Monday Mishmash. If you go to the link in my bio on my socials, at Sophia Dunya, you can check and listen back to the interviews we've had. Because today we've got Loey, who's going to be kicking us off with Latia. And then we've also got Ginge. And we've got TRTL all on the New Note selection today. And it wasn't even intentional. It was just these three songs that I heard. And I was like, wow, I need to play these for you and make sure you're kept into this one. So that is why today is a very special New Note selection, because we have three people who have blessed the Monday Mishmash mic. For now, though, like I said, we're going to kick it off straight away with a brand new track now. And this one here comes from Latir, featuring the beautiful vocals of Loey as well. And it's a track, actually, that was... The idea was born in 2024, and it took a little while to kind of come to fruition and come towards our ears today, but it stood the test of time and it is now here. And the track itself is called Until the End of Time. This is Latir and Loey.

0: I'm sorry, but the person you called is not available. Please leave a message after the tone.
1: Yo, it's me. Yeah, Shamu, you hear this? Peace.
2: Latir there featuring Loey, that is Until the End of Time. Such a smooth track for you. And we're going to go over to another great one. And this one here is called SMS. It comes from Meron Addis. And Meron says, if you've ever had to hold your feelings close to protect yourself, she hopes this song makes you feel understood. And she believes that the vulnerability is a strength. And she wrote this as a reminder that not everyone knows how to care for it. This is Meron Addis with SMS.

SMS there from Meron Addis, and we are two tracks into the new note selection. We've got many more to go, a total of 9 tracks for you that are brand new coming your way. This next one now comes from South London's very own. This is Jazz Karis, and happy belated birthday to her, because alongside this album she turned 20 something, and that is the title of this album, 20 something. So beautiful. You've got 6 tracks on here that are just honestly stunning, and when Faith dropped a little while ago, I just knew this was an album I'll be spinning for a while, and honestly I want more. I want more. I want double the amount of music, but all things come in good time, and I'm sure keep an eye out for more from Jazz Karis, because if this album, this little project, has any inkling of what is to come from 2026, is going to be a stunning year. Life is Unfair was also dropped prior to this project, but I decided to play for you the first track of the project of 20 something from Jazz Karis. I think it's a nice little intro for you to her and to this project. This is High from Jazz Karis.

Jazz Karis there with High. That is the first track of her recent project, 20 something. She says it feels like a conversation with God, your girls and yourself all at once. Absolutely beautiful project. Make sure you jump into it. I think Faith is still my favorite. We're going to go on to the next one now. And this one here, another female vocalist, but she's accompanied by some amazing talent. This is a track from Ellie Harris. And it's also called High, but Hello High. And in this track, it is a fast-paced neo-soul and jazz infected track that really captures the emotional chaos of a situationship you just can't quite escape. And the singer features a full band arrangement composed and written by Harris, with Stanley Wickham on drums, Charlie Runham on bass, and Jasper Chin on alto saxophone. This is such good jazz and soul combination within this track. I had to play it for you. And with this blend of those genres together, a bit of improvisation as well, Hello High really puts Ellie Harris as a distinctive emerging voice, unafraid to lean into emotional complexity while also keeping listeners moving. You'll know what I mean when you hear it. This is Hello High from Ellie Harris.

0: Ellie Harris there with Hello Hi. Like I said, the Monday Mishmash is a place for soul, jazz, R&B, hip-hop and everything in between coming your way. I'm going to go over to that hop side in a moment as we go through these new notes. But there you had Ellie Harris with a infection of jazz there on Hello Hi. We're going to go over to this next track now, and this comes from Felix Hein and Ginge, another artist who's been on the Monday Mishmash before. And you can listen back to the interview when Ginge was on the Monday Mishmash, and she came over from the Netherlands to Croydon FM. But Felix Hein here is leading on this track with the beautiful production, and he said that this one is for anyone who's ever felt stuck between survival and purpose. This is a track called Choirs with Ginge. Enjoy.
1: Brand new.

Nipper there and Blast with Homegrown. We're going to go to the next track now, and this is the third individual I mentioned that is on the newest section that has been on the Monday Mishmash before an interview. It is TRTL, and this is a beautiful track. It's been a long while waiting to hear some music from TRTL. We've had some lovely singles since the beautiful EP that was Traveling Mercies back in 2024, and this one here is a signal to everybody that there is more music to come from TRTL. This is a track called Trust In You, and TRTL says that she started writing this song a couple years ago, unemployed, trying to figure out life, and she finished it last year, employed, yet still trying to figure it all out, and she's not sure she ever will. But this song is about just letting go, trusting God, and allowing him to do the rest. Easier said than done. This is Trust In You from TRTL.

TRTL there with Trust In You. We're going to go to this next one now, and it comes from a project you can dive into called The Ends Never Ends. It is the notorious Joe James, and this is actually his debut album, The Ends Never Ends. It's got some cinematic notes to it, a beautiful video that we've got with him with a feature of Lol Khana coming onto the track. And I'm so happy for him because he's dropped music for a while. And if you're into kind of like the chill hop, the grime, the chill grime, etc. scene of London, you know Joe James and you've listened to him. You know how absolutely sublimely talented he is. So now he's dropped this album. I would not be surprised if he is popping off this year. And he's got some amazing features in there. Lol Khana being one. Dave is also on the track. You've got Hack Baker as well as Astronome. But the music in there in general, it all speaks on things. And The Ends Never Ends, his debut album, features him rapping autobiographical verses over live instrumentation, and the memories come with dates attached, ages, addresses, names of people who are coming and going. And it's just lovely to listen to, and I really encourage you to jump into this. If you haven't heard of Joe James before, definitely start with this and then go back through his discography, because he is so talented. And he's just showing through all these hardships, through these good times. Prayer accompanies him in every situation. And one of my favourite songs on here is Never Ends, part of the title of the album, that is The End Never Ends. This is Joe James.

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1: Joe James, off of the new album, The Ends Never Ends. We're going to end it off now, the rest of the Monday Mishmash. Last track, this one here is JM7 with Good Energy.

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1: South London, are you ready? 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
1: 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We're not going nowhere. We're never there late, we're always there soon. Thank you, Jaya Rice, Croydon in all the morning. Oh yes, we keep we sheltered like a awning out there.
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1: 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And if it's about a check, tell him CC got it right away.

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1: South London, are you ready? Full House Bingo Brunch is celebrating its second anniversary on Saturday the 18th of July at the Prince of Wales Brixton. 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

talk is consciousness, creativity, and the brain. And if you have a golf ball-sized consciousness, when you read a book, you'll have a golf ball-sized understanding. When you look out, a golf ball-sized awareness. And when you wake up in the morning, a golf ball-sized wakefulness. But if you could expand that consciousness, then you read the book, more understanding. You look out, more awareness. And when you wake up, more wakefulness. It's consciousness.

Yes, yes, yes. We're back once again. Your weekly dose of the Global Rhythm Show.

Yes, yes, yes. Hope you've all been keeping well. It's your weekly dose of the Global Rhythm Show, where the music is global, the vibes is always nice. It's the sound of Daniel Mornick in the background here.

You might recognise this one. It's a remix of a classic. Jazz Carnival, Azimuth, Yamhu and Ashley Beadle. Much love goes out to Ashley Beadle. He's not been very well at all recently. Absolutely legendary producer. And rest in peace to Yamhu, who unfortunately passed away earlier this year.

0: bailando.
1: Yes, yes, yes, we love that. It's the sound of Auntie Flo D Bailando featuring Eric Alejandro, aka Simmer Funk. And we opened up the show actually with a bit of a showcase, really, to be honest, if for want of a better word, from Far Out Recordings. Shout out to Sophie for hooking me up with the tunes. We started up with Daniel Mornet. We'd had three from him. Black Magic off his album Music Encantada, and then two tracks from the album Persistent, Addicted to You and Persistence. And then that was followed up by the legendary Azimuth, and that was their Jazz Carnival tune, which was remixed by Ashley Bido and Yamhoo under the name Yam B. Hope you're enjoying the sounds so far. A bit of a up-tempo beginning to the show. We like to mix it up. Sometimes we come in super chilled. Sometimes we just want to, I don't know, just start as we mean to go on. So yeah, this week's show is definitely a bit more on the up-tempo side, although there are a few deeper cuts as we go through. So yeah, just sit back and relax and enjoy the music. And I played this a few weeks ago, brand new from Bonobo. Very excited to see he's got a new album coming out. This is a track entitled Me and You.

Yes, yes, yes. Hope you've been enjoying the music. I'll give you a quick rundown on what we played there. We started the set with Bonobo, Me and You, off his forthcoming album, Distance in Static. Then we followed that up by New Kokoroko on the remix package from Brownswood, a track entitled Sweetie, and that is the main man, Izko, on the remix. Then we followed that up with a bit of a broken beat classic from the Selectors Assemble crew, EVM128, Gamma Rhythm. And then after that, we had the Busy Twist. That's an old one there. I think from the mid-2010s, I reckon, early 2010s. Floor Excitement VIP. Next couple of tracks are going to be playing are from, well, basically a couple of heroes of mine, and they're actually called Four Hero. Couple of remixes. So first one is going to be Hold It Down as the X-Men remix, and X-Men is a pseudonym for Wookiee, so it's just pure heavyweight action.

Yes, yes. That is the sound of Two Bad Mice, absolute legends of the UK underground dance scene, hardcore, jungle, breakbeat legends. And yeah, it's a track called Limit of Paradise. Came out on Sneaker Social Club a few years ago. And before that, we had another track, actually. I just realised that was also on Sneaker Social Club. Manic's remix of their legendary track, Special Request. That came out on the Evident Wear double LP from a few years back. And that was followed up by Rosca, a track called Asking For It. I'm going to play one more now before the ad break, and I promise we are going to switch up the tempo. It's going to be a bit more chilled. For some reason, I just came in with the up-tempo beats. I hope you didn't mind. We'd like to keep you on your toes here on the Global Rhythms. Real variety of music that we're into here. So this next one is one from a while back. Absolutely love it. Africa High Tech, just Steve Spacek and Mark Pritchard, and a wicked collaboration from a few years back, and the track is entitled Blend. I'm going to let this one play out to the ad break, and then we'll be back after that.

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And as I promised, a much more chilled out second half of the show. We started up with actually the sound of Your Brother's Keeper and Gary Bart's brand new album. It's one of those albums you actually just have to listen to from start to finish uninterrupted. So keep your eyes peeled for that. And that last one was the sound of Mahagual, and that's out on Wonderwheel Recordings. Next up, we've got a brand new record from Moises Dos Santos. I love this tune, and his album Maria is amazing. You need to check it out.

And that's the sound of Alina Bezinska and Tulshi, a track called Journey Home. That's the Cosmic Analog Ensemble remix. Got a couple more tracks from me before the end of the show. Last one, well, basically the next two is going to be Gene Kahn, Don't Let You Go To Your Head, and that's going to be followed up by Leroy Hudson, Cool Out. And I will catch you in a week's time. Until then, stay cool.

0: Here at Croydon FM, we're on the lookout for DJs and presenters. 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
1: South London, are you ready? 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

0: You may say, teacher, the top boss represent Cardinal for me. 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

Yes, yes. Welcome to another Pirate State of Mind with me, DJ Strub. This one right here is Tiffany Quinn.

And a wicked track from Trough Tracks. Tough Tracks. She's entitled this Rough Sleep.

0: The last one was tough. With All Night. And into this one. +44749. With a track, Game Over.
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love this one. This is Dre Arazo. His take on the classic Zed Bias track, Neighborhood.

what's the case? I got told by your face when you're in the wrong place, when you're in the wrong game, and your arms are lame and you sound all the same. 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Daddy, when I come and knock on your heart, show

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3: 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Full House Bingo Brunch is celebrating its second anniversary on Saturday the 18th of July at the Prince of Wales Brixton. We've gone big with 3 times £250 jackpots, over £1,000 in cash and prizes,

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1: I never thought of myself as the giving type. But I guess I am. I cooked my housemate an extra delicious pot of stew after a long night shift. And I give blood when I can. Investing 1 hour of my time can save up to 3 lives. Like the life of my little cousin, Jace, who suffers from sickle cell. But you wouldn't know that by how cheeky he is. If you're the giving type, please book now at one of our London donor centres. 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

0: Join me every Sunday between the hours of 5 and 7 while I'll be playing you the best in old school reggae on the Revival Rundown Show with me, Sergeant Bilko. So, pour yourself something nice, sit back, chill and relax, because I've got you.
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That's what I'm talking about. That's why I with Ye. 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That's my bipolar. That's my superpower. Ain't no disability. I'm a superhero. Yeah!

0: 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So that's every Friday, 12 to 2 p.m, right here on Croydon 97.8, 99.4 FM. Keep it locked.
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ad-libbing. Herrera and Hobbs from my Maghreb ting. 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No Tinder, I'll slide when I match this ting. 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That's a question I ask all the time. I touch booth with my hand on my heart, but it feels like you got your hand on my mind. I'm a vet when it comes to the tings. What? Tings, I just decline. 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